0: A plea for free will. 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It has been suggested that this contradictory...
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0: Johnny. Listen, you have a new release out. You're 16?
1: Yes, I do. You're 16.
0: Listen, I'm not. You are. Let's not waste a minute. Once again, Johnny Burnett, you're 16.
2: Johnny?